asking before you, Lord Jesus. There's none like you. We worship you, Lord. There's none like you. There's none like you. Between the mighty and the weak, yes, Lord. We rely on you. We depend on you. Hallelujah. Bless you, Jesus.

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I won't dance. 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I won't.

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Yes, you know what? You lovely. So what? You still lovely. But oh, what you do to me? I'm like an ocean wave that bumps on the shore. I feel so absolutely

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0: 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You kinda lovely.
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0: But oh, what you do to me? I'm like an ocean wave that's bumped on the shores. I feel so absolutely stumble.

in the Arctic Ocean. At least they flap their fins to express emotion. A fine romance with no clinches.

good woman, my strong, aged in the wood. 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No, you like cactus plants.

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So, please be patient.

That's a secret of life. Trusting God. And that was it. And maybe you're like, what? That's it? I know, it took me 4 minutes. 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

0: Jesus said, I am the bread of life. He who comes to me will never go hungry, and he who believes in me will never be thirsty. Our Daily Bread. This program is sponsored by Our Daily Bread Ministries.
1: 耶稣说，我就是生命的粮，到我这里来的必定不饿，信我的永远不渴。灵命日粮。本节目是由真理文化传播基金会与佳音电台联合制作，李芳主持。
2: 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Matthew chapter 19, verse 26.
3: 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Faith Rooted in God was written by Katara Patton and read by Tony Collier.
2: Matthew chapter 19, verses 23 through 26. Jesus said to his disciples, Truly I tell you, it is hard for someone who is rich to enter the kingdom of heaven. Again, I tell you, it is easier for a camel to go through the eye of a needle than for someone who is rich to enter the kingdom of God. When the disciples heard this, they were greatly astonished and asked, Who then can be saved? Jesus looked at them and said, With man, this is impossible. But with God, all things are possible. Faith Rooted in God, written by Katara Patton. I was inspired while reading a historical fiction account of the life of Mary McLeod Bethune, founder of Bethune-Cookman University. The stories of her determination and care for others led me to read more about her. One account tells how in the early 1900s, she described the buildings at her school for young African-American women to a wealthy businessman. But when he visited the campus, he found only one building. She described her dream to him, hoping that he would invest in the school. Her faith and vision worked together to secure funding. Her school eventually became, and still is, a four-year university. Bethune is credited with saying, Without faith, nothing is possible. With it, nothing is impossible. Her quote is similar to what Jesus told the astonished disciples who were asking questions about salvation. They were trying to figure out how people could enter the kingdom of God or heaven. They wanted to know who then can be saved. Jesus shared with his followers that faith in God was the only way, because with God, all things are possible. Faith is rooted in a belief in God and His abilities. Faith prompts us to believe in the possibility of things we don't see yet, like a dream of a school for the underprivileged or an eternal home for those who accept Christ. May God help us see what He sees. Let's pray. God, strengthen our faith so we learn to trust what you're able to do, even when we can't see the path ahead. Help us see with your eyes and believe that with you,

0: all things are possible. Thank you, Lord. It's in Jesus' name we pray. Amen.
1: As you go about your day, reflect on these questions. What are you struggling to believe? How can trusting in God's power help you?